The smallest of all seeds are those produced by the orchids. A single one of those is 24 billion times lighter than the Coco de Mer. And they produce them in capsules like this one, which comes from an Epidendrum orchid. And that contains 4 million seeds. Even the slightest air currents will carry them hundreds of miles through the forest. Some are so light they don't even fall to the ground, but settle on the branches high in the canopy and there found a community of plants whose roots never get to the earth. And there's one of them right there.

0: We have some explanation for that. We have none. Don't worry. Continue your program.
1: Oh boy, it's really something super fantastic here. You couldn't ever imagine this.
0: Roger. We know about that. Could you go the other way? Go back the other way.
1: Well, this guy Riggs, pretty spectacular. My God. What is that there? That's Roger, hollow. That's what the hell is that?
0: Go tango. Tango.
1: There's kind of light there now.
0: Roger, we got it.

0: Dixon. And lady cop bitch points like I'm all word. You think every nigga got a gun, huh?
1: Freeze! Get up in the car. Your hands up, get up away from me.

0: Bring that beat back.
1: Y'all want to hear that beat, right? Bring that beat back.
0: Bring that
1: One,
0: back.
1: Two,